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Treat your light, run a papa and rip off your traits. You bitch talk, you got a big jaw to break. 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

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This is a test. This is only a test. This is a test. This is only a test.

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scurry for the cash. 25th bitch burb every gun in the bag. 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Flux and Parental got a different kind of swag. Chilling in the lab. 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

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Rocking and shocking. Cooler than cool.

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0: is Dan Walsh once. Rouge Autumn is fifth and six. Hurricane Rock and seven is Proud Tarquin. And then comes Prophecy and behind. Prophecy is Endless Folly and Black Secret. And then Petruchio's Son and the Pooka and Great Noise.
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Divided, the dark ages return. 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

the nature, the proud mother of God, like all hoes, is jealous of her own shadow. Who is this young victim bitch who wished to be queen for a day? Who would sacrifice the great grandsons and daughters of a jealous mother by sucking their brain until their ability to think was amputated, by pimping their instincts until they were fat, horny, and strung out? 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We are just a biological speculation, sitting here vibrating, and we don't know what we're vibrating about. 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She works by instinct. 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

0: Alors, vous en pensez quoi de ce morceau de Love Unlimited 1? 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
1: Disco Godfather. 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

0: Les Rolling Stones, Emotional Rescue. Quand on voit le clip, on voit clairement où Téléphone a puisé son influence, n'est-ce pas? 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
2: Got the big three.
1: Dedication. Yeah. And a tough crew of men can get the job done.
2: Stand and deliver, honey.
1: They've got a sharp boss who always has control of the situation. They've got teamwork.
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7: 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Take over the payments for me?
1: This is the wet and wild world of the car wash. A business a man can be proud of.
8: I want to work with the men, Dad.
1: Where the only rule is, do it with style. It's hard work, because sooner or later, everyone comes through here.
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15: Praise the Lord! 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
16: Well, praise this car, honey.
15: Thank you, miss.
1: But one thing is certain. When it comes to serving the public, these men will stop at nothing. George Carlin. Professor Irwin Corey, Ivan Dixon, Lorraine Gary, Jack Kehoe, the Pointer Sisters, Richard Pryor, they all come together at the fabulous freewheeling Soapsuds and Emporium where everything goes.
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That's what's up. Let's get it in. One love.

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1: 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Use your faults, use your defects, then you're gonna be a star.

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1: 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Hey.

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What are you gonna do, throw them away? I'm not that stupid. Grams of heroin, grams. I just want to get off it.

little bit. I was so often at the glass wall, but I like imagine those leaves, like coca leaves or poking leaves, or even some kind of opiate in an actual cigar. I just kind of trip out. I still have a pretty big weakness for drugs. I don't know. Just because I'm weak that way. I'm afraid I've seen Peter.

Thanks for joining us. Breaking news tops our broadcast with information on the Strange Fruit Project's lost documents. Sources say the documents reveal personal and confidential information